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It's in him. It's got to come out of him.

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I didn't know all about the racket. 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

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I didn't want to be the kind of a guy, you know, that didn't know how. I started around, you know. After a while, I started jumping. Boy, I was jumping.